Dragon. Tell me I'm a style. All time around the main phase. Now, ready, I'm ready, I'm ready. Ready, I'm ready, I'm ready. Ready, I'm ready, I'm ready. Any women in my

we can't pronounce. Too many bowls of that green, no Lucky Charms. The maids come around too much. Parents ain't around enough.

We're sorry. You have reached a number that has been disconnected or is no longer in service. If you feel you have reached this recording in error, please check the number and try your call again.

0: Sook's smartwatch helps healthcare workers check up on her in real time.
1: I'm very thankful. I can use this smartwatch to contact people if I happen to be sick. It's like a friend.
0: That connectivity is important because she lives on the northwestern island of Paengyeongdo, 4 hours away from the mainland by ferry. The island has just 5,400 residents, but it's the site of a major initiative by KT, Korea's second largest telecom company. The company installed a mobile internet system that's 10 times faster than the island's existing service.
2: We plan to continually invest in communications networks to some 500 islands, providing high-speed internet.
0: The project aims to improve quality of life for isolated island residents by offering state-of-the-art technology in security education.
3: La rete di Cuba diventa più veloce grazie a un cavo sottomarino a fibre ottiche proveniente dal Venezuela. Nel paese i collegamenti a internet saranno più rapidi. Si tratta di uno dei progetti più ambiziosi tra il governo dell'Havana e quello di Caracas, costato circa 70 milioni di dollari, circa 51 milioni di euro, entrerà

smell like that fight. Back up against the window, retaliation and spite. Lower in my soprano, teaching. Every day's a weekend. 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

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There's 8 burners in the car, I really hope he drives safe. Cause if we get this right, we write the fuck back on B. I had govs bringing me packs, I used to link Dior on 1B. 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
2: 3, 2, 1,
3: 0.

Bloods and Crips. Diamond in the mix, I'm at war in my heart like Bloods and Crips. Diamond in the mix, I'm at war in my heart like Bloods and Crips. In the mix, like Bloods and Crips, just in the mix, like Bloods and Crips. In the mix, like Bloods and Crips, just now I'm all in the mix, I'm at war in my heart like Bloods and Crips.

0: Oímos ahora a Leonard Cohen y su pequeño vals llenés de poetas en Nueva York.
1: Now in Vienna there's 10 pretty women. There's a shoulder where death comes to cry. There's a lobby with 900 windows. There's a tree where the dogs go to die. There's a piece that was torn from the morning.